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1: This news bulletin is proudly brought to you by We Buy Cars. Big Martin, Yulandi, A-Stem.

0: Yes.
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1: Is 'n double CD, obviously.
0: Ek nee, gooi maar op die app en ek laat hom net deurspeel en so hier by die 10de gat, so is nou 2.5-3 ure in die game in. Sê jy nou vir my. 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
0: 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Hoor hier, dis 20 minute oor 8. 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
2: Well, ons kan altyd uitvind.
0: Ja, ek dink kom ons vind uit wat sê die man.
3: Good morning.
0: Mr. Bing, you are live. Unfortunately, I was busy playing some boere muziek. And I didn't have time to call you beforehand. So be careful with that mouth of yours. Hey, thanks, Dion. Great to hear from you.
3: Yes, good morning.
2: Dion, do you like a sticky boere muziek?
3: You know, I do a big concertina, kan nie te sleg voel nie in die ochend, in die vroege ochend, is it? No, for sure, man. But as it turns out, you find me looking across the misty mountains in Swellendam, yeah, on the way back from Jeffrey's Bay. The Southeaster is picking up. The tuna has been amazing, absolutely amazing. So if you're in the mood for a little bit of sushi. It wasn't great for the tuna, if you're a tuna, but for the rest, sushi is fantastic, hey? So, Buddha music and sushi, there's your turf and your surf at the same time.
0: Yeah, that's it's a combination you often see with the expats living abroad, listening to Buddha music and eating sushi in the household.
3: But you know what? You know how far and wide Bok Radio is spread when you push that button and stream it through the cloud and it rains Bok Radio on you, whether it's Jimi Hendrix or it's Buddha Music. I mean, you guys have got the craziest selection. I agree with you. So let's say good morning to them around the world as well, eh?
0: Absolutely. What's happening with the turf side and the surf side? Are we surfing in this weather? Because it doesn't look great.
3: Yeah, look, the tide's dropping a little bit this morning, but well, that's a good thing. You know, the world is working as it should. And we have got, let's call it 3 foot of surf maximum on the Atlantic side, but an interesting few days of Southeaster coming through there as we're heading into, you know, the shortest day of winter during June. So you can head out on the Atlantic side and get yourself a fun little wave. As for Musenberg, no. It's great coffee, it's lovely little, I don't know, walk along, actually it's difficult to walk along the catwalk while they're rebuilding the entire Musenberg beachfront, but Musenberg is out for a few days, and Atlantic, anywhere you look, whether you're West Coast or whether you're down in the Southern Cape, not Southern Cape, what do we call it, the South Peninsula, you got to find yourself a wave there. So that's the story, that is the story.
0: No, I just want to apologize because I made you work extra hard this morning because I was only supposed to phone you after 9 o'clock. But then I just

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1: 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Ons hoor, wat het sy vandag vir ons vir die linkerlobkrapper?
2: Hello there, Sugar Boo. Here is today's linkerlobkrapper. Discovery is variety of which fruit? Again, discovery is variety of which fruit? Is it A, apple, B, banana, C, plum, or is it D, strawberry? Check in, okay?
1: Discovery is variety of which fruits? Is it apple? Is it banana? Is it plum? Is it strawberry? 074-2099. Hartelijk goeiemiddag, jy is by die Triple H Show, wat my trots aan jou gebring is dier Cherry Tijgervallei, gedrijf dier die Galfoy Groep. Ek is Heinrich.

Coke found a way to get on the plate, not just beside it. Coca-Cola found a creative way to connect with Asian dining culture by transforming its iconic bottle shape into chopsticks. The campaign called Coke Sticks turned the brand from something you drink with a meal into something you actually eat with. This robot doesn't walk, it rolls after you. China has unveiled a futuristic rolling police robot that can chase suspects at speeds of up to 35 kilometers per hour. The spherical bot, powered by AI sensors and cameras, can operate on land and even water, handling dangerous environments where humans can't, built for patrol, tracking, and emergency response. From mayor to foreign agent, Arcadia Mayor Eileen Wang resigned after admitting she acted as an unregistered foreign agent linked to China. Prosecutors say she helped run a pro-Beijing website targeting Chinese-American audiences between 2020 and 2022. She could face up to 10 years in prison as the investigation continues.

0: Wow, that's great.
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